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0: Romeo 87, Hotel Foxtrot, Victor, station, return and call, say again, over, say again.
1: This is November 7, Uniform Romeo Hotel, QSL.
0: Roger, copy, Uniform Romeo Hotel, same prefix, again, over.
1: November 7, Uniform Romeo Hotel.
0: Yeah, November 7, Uniform Romeo Hotel. This is Kilo 87, Hotel Foxtrot Victor. Name here is Gene. Just testing my antenna here from Oak Harbor. Oak Harbor, how copy, over.
1: You're like a Charlie Mike 3. You're maybe Charlie Mike 4. You're a little low on the audio input. And you're a little scratchy, but yeah, you're perfectly legible and all that good stuff. So, you know, you're, yeah, that's what I give you. What's up?

0: November 7 Uniform Romeo Hotel. I appreciate it picking me up again. Just trying to test the limits, if you will, of my setup here, see how many repeaters I can hit, how far away. Read you kind of the same, a little scratchy, a little weak, but that's just distance doing that to us, I believe. Over.
1: I pulled the voter scope up here. Why don't you key up again and I'll tell you how good you're coming into the, on the voter scope.

0: India 7, Hotel Foxtrot Victor. Kilo India 7, Hotel Foxtrot Victor. Helicopter.
1: All right, well, you're in. Here at Zunbuck and like 100 Zuncougar in Lake Forest Park. But yeah, so you're coming in. You're just a little scratchy, maybe multipath, I'm not sure. But yeah, you're, it sounds like are you on a handheld out there? But yeah, it sounds like you're like a low power unit. But yeah, you're not bad for, all that.

0: Roger, Roger, appreciate you sticking with me here. Yeah, just really just 25 watts on an any tone, but I have a Comet GP3 up at about 38 feet, and just really trying to set the limits and the distance on repeaters I can hit, but appreciate you picking me up this evening, Kilo Indian 7 Hotel Foxtrot Victor to November 7, Uniform Romeo Hotel. Thanks a lot.
1: It's all good. I was actually just testing my All-Star Node flash ingester thing here. It's not. It's connected, but it's not doing things right. I'm still trying to play with it. So I'm watching it do things as we're talking here and things like that. So anyway, it's perfect. N7RH, I'll be clear on your final.
0: That's great.

Kilo Mike 7, Foxtrot Papa Romeo controlling.

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QFT, the Puget Sound Repeater Group, 9 o'clock net, will begin in 2 minutes. 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Please stand by for the net.

Good evening. It is 9 p.m., and that means it's time for the Puget Sound Repeater Group 9 o'clock net. It is Thursday, October 8th, 2026. My name is Ben. That's Bravo Echo November. My call sign is Kilo 7 Lima Lima Zulu, and I will be net control for the evening.

0: This is a directed social net that takes place on the PSRG repeater, located in Seattle, Washington. The repeater operates at a frequency of 146.960 MHz, with a negative offset and a PL tone of 103.5. All licensed hams, and especially those of you just getting started, are encouraged to check in and let us know what's going on in your world. We do have three things that we ask you to remember. First, please limit your reports to no more than 3 minutes. That lets us get to as many stations as possible and also keeps us from timing out the repeater. Please also keep your reports appropriate for a general audience, which we assume includes children. And last, when you are finished with your report, please do end with your call sign. That keeps the FCC happy and lets us all know who we're listening to. Again, my name is Ben. My call sign is K7LLZ, and I will be net control for tonight. What that means is in each round, I will be asking for operators' names and call signs, then compiling lists of stations one by one. I'll then come back and ask for those stations' reports in order. If you don't have any traffic but would like to check in, that is perfectly fine. Just let me know that you will be an in and out, also known as an I.O. With all that out of the way, let's get this show on the road. This is round one of the PSRG 9 o'clock net. All stations, please come ahead one at a time.
1: Good evening, Ben. This is November 7, Whiskey India Tango. This is Wayne.
0: All right, folks, we had a wonderful little double, maybe triple there. We had N7WIT. You were going to be starting us off. Who else was in that? If you were in that and were not N7WIT, come back.
2: KJ7RJL, Bremerton.
0: All right, we got JR in Bremerton. There we go. And was there anyone else in that collision that I didn't recognize just yet? Come back.
3: November, India 7, Lima, Jason with an IO tonight. Thanks, Ben.
0: All right, Jason, operator number 3, NI7L, we've got you with an IO. Thank you very much for saying hi to us tonight. Anyone else who'd like to get into round one, come ahead.
4: Yes, ESM.
0: Fine business. We've got Sean on the list. You're going to be up after JR, conveniently. More stations, please come ahead.
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0: All right, we have Bill, Bossa Nova Bill, with an IO, KG7FWB. Good to hear from you tonight, Bill. Good to hear your voice. Four stations for round one of the PSRG 9 o'clock net. Come ahead.
6: 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This is Graham.
0: All right, Graham, we have you on the list. You're going to be up after Sean in terms of reports tonight. Let's get some more stations for round one of the PSRG 9 o'clock net. Come ahead.
7: Whiskey 3, Golf Alpha Yankee, Grace.
0: All right, I got WE3. I missed the first letter. E3GAY, we've got you on the list. You're going to be up after Graham tonight. But when you come in, we just maybe like give yourself a quick second after you key up before you say your first syllable, and then I'll correct your call sign. Four stations for round one of PSRG 9 o'clock next. Come ahead. Nothing heard. We'll do one more quick call. If you'd like to get into round one of the PSRG 9 o'clock net, come ahead now. All right, it looks like I might have stepped on the last station. Was that maybe W4USN? Come ahead. Nothing heard. Was there an internet station that tried to get in that I didn't get to hear? All right, nothing heard. We will go ahead and draw a line right there. We will go back to N7. WIT, November 7, WIT. What do you got for us tonight?
1: Good evening, Ben. Pardon me, and good evening to everyone on the net. November 7, Whiskey India Tango WIT here in Lake Stevens, where it's a quiet night. Just getting some, well, actually, I'm going to start some, I need to get some programming done on the cluster tonight. Hopefully, I'll get some done. And then I found out tonight that I get my grandson, or we get my grandson for the weekend, which is always going to be good. That'll be monster trucks and cars definitely will be involved somehow, some way. I'll have to figure out something to do with the little guy. Other than that, I just wanted to check in and say hello. So with that, I hope everyone has a wonderful night. Stay safe, and thank you for running the net. We'll talk again soon. November 7, Whiskey India Tango, back to net control.
0: Well, Whit, thank you very much. Thanks for checking in from Lake Stevens. I'm glad you're having a pretty good night so far, and glad the programming has given you some things to fiddle around with. Also, pleased to hear that you get to spend some time with your grandson for the weekend, and hopefully you'll check in and let us know what you end up getting up to, maybe during or after the weekend. In any event, have a wonderful Thursday night and a nice Friday coming up, and a good weekend ahead. All right, we're going next to JR in Bremerton, KJ7RJL. It's been a while since you have checked into one of the nets that I've hosted, JR. How are you?
4: Well, well, well, as our friend Cammy would say. So, yeah, it's been a foggy day or two since I've checked in on your net, and I did miss when you did the Monday night roll call a few weeks back or last week or whatever. But I usually try to get on one of those. But yeah, I've been more vigilant now of getting on. I'm kind of amped up with the electricity here for Saturday. Let me drop. I'm all excited for my public announcement there for the Kitsap Amateur Radio Club Hamfest this Saturday at West Sound Improvement Club here in Bremerton. 9 a.m. to 1 p.m. And raffle prizes, tickets, well, there's a few left if you get here early and get one. Yeah, drawing is at noon, and there is a 7, oh, what is that, what one radio, the 7, oh, God darn. I'm trying to think of that mobile unit. Is really the nice icon? 737, whatever. I can't think of the name of it. Darn it. Now I messed it up. But anyway, it's a very good prize for the raffle. But we got two other radios that's going to be on that too. So raffle's drawn at noon. And you don't have to be present, but yeah, we encourage it. The swap meet, you might find something you can't live without. Anyway, I got on this morning, and Rebecca was catching up with Jack, and then this afternoon I kind of kicked in at the end of the noon net. But so I got one there for you. I told Rebecca this morning, if a cow on the farm is giving birth, what do you call the cow? Decaffeinated. KJ7RJL, and hopefully we'll see everybody at the Hamfest this Saturday. Say 7-3. Thank you there.
0: Decaffeinated. Thank you very much, JR. I appreciate a little bit of levity on this Thursday evening. And thank you also for plugging the... Staff Amateur Radio Club event coming up this Saturday from 9 a.m. to 1 p.m. Go check it out, folks, if you are looking for some things to do. And support JR. He's a wonderful fellow. Glad you're having a good time, and thank you very much for checking in. I always love to hear about the raffle prizes. It's been a while since I've won a prize, but I have in the past. I think my GMRS radio was something that I won at PSRG. So, anyway, JR, wonderful to hear from you. Good to hear your voice, as always, and I hope you have a nice weekend coming up ahead, and maybe eat something delicious at the amateur radio store. All right, we had some I.O. from Jason, N-I-7-L. That takes us to Sean, K-J-7-E-X-M. Sean, to hand it, before I hand it over to you, it is 9-11 and 14 seconds. This is K-7-L-L-Z. My name is Ben, and you are listening to the PSRG 9 o'clock net here on the Puget Sound Repeater Group of Repeater. Next up is Sean. Sean, how are you tonight?
8: Well, hello there, one and all, and I'm going to say a lot of good stuff simply because, you know, that's a thing to do. And yeah, I've been trying to encourage KJ7RJL to get on the radio more because it's fun, that's why he has one, right, Dan? So there you go. But anyway, he's got a good plug there. Apparently there's an event going on, I believe it was Saturday. For those of you who are going to that ham fest, you never know, you might find some stuff there you like. I'm going to be perusing for a few. Other than that, I'm keeping out of mischief, staying out of trouble, and Tuesday was fun. Let me just say the weather is squirrely. So those of you who are keeping tabs of weather lately, there are at least three along one section of the state that is present. For those of you who are keeping an eye on those swirling, twirling things out there. And then there is also two of them near Japan, but I could be wrong on that one because they're clumped together, so I could be wrong about the amount there. But five total from what I see, so maybe I'm wrong on that, but wow. But not on the East Coast, which is weird. So anyway, any of you that are keeping tabs on that as much as I am, please, those of you who are out that way, be safe. If you have to hightail it, don't worry, we'll still be here. Otherwise, yeah, weather is weird, and I'm enjoying whatever sun we have, which seems to have popped off a little energy, and we have it coming our way. So who knows, we might see some weird colors in the sky soon. KJ7EXM, back to next.
0: Well, Sean, thank you very much for the check-in, as always. Yes, the boy, El Nino, is creating some interesting weather patterns. And, yes, I think squirrely is a good way of describing it so far. Glad to hear it, as always. Well, I don't know. I guess I'm glad to hear that you're keeping out of mischief. Sometimes I like when you get into the mischief, and I like to hear the reports amidst the mischief. Well-intentioned mischief, of course, but... glad that's going well for you. And thank you very much for getting your elbow into the ribs of JR to check in. It's good to hear his voice tonight. And we appreciate your role in that. Sean, have yourself a wonderful evening, and thank you, as always, for checking in. We had an I.O. from Bill, KG7FWB. That takes us to Graham, KM7GSG. What's going on?
6: Good evening, Ben. Thanks for doing the net and all the numbers to everybody. Nothing real much going on. Our weather, well, we had a really good run for the summer, but our weather is definitely squirrely. No getting around that. And, of course, we were talking about the atmospheric river and the other nickname as the Pineapple Express. So, but I don't know. I did a little bit of experimentation over the weekend. I do have a J pole that I'm talking on now through a 25-foot coax, and then I'm talking on my Baofeng on low wattage. So. And I don't have the rotoscope up, but I've heard good reports that I am pegging the Cougar Mountain receiver as well as the Capitol Park receiver with this antenna. Then I have a couple of mag mounts that one of them is a tri-band, and I took that with me over to Totem Lake where I do Tai Chi every Sunday and put it on my pickup. And I also had a good report, and I believe, I'm pretty sure I put it on low wattage there too, so the 1 watt versus 5 watts. And then I even got on one of the 220 nets, the Mike and Key, and then there was the Cougar Mountain repeater on 220. That was a little bit scratchier. And then as soon as I got home, I'm taking the mag mount off of my truck, and I'm bringing it inside, and I'm looking at my clothes dryer, and I said, this would make a good ground plane. And sure enough, called the PSRG repeater, Jack answered. this was inside my laundry room, but it was west facing, so that generated a good signal. So that was all around success. Other than that, hope everyone has a great Thursday. Looking forward to the weekend. Thanks again, Ben. All the numbers to everybody. Kilo Mike 7, Golf Sierra Golf.
0: Well, hey, Graham, thank you very much for checking in tonight, and thank you for giving us an update on your radio setup. At the risk of talking out of turn, at least checking, running the net every 2 weeks for the past many years. When you first checked in via RF, it was kind of tough sometimes to hear your check-ins. And I think your experience kind of dialing that in and being able to, now you sound delightful. You sound very, very rich and crisp and easy to understand. And so I hope that you are logging sort of that experience and, potentially offer what you've learned to other new operators, because I think sometimes it is kind of tough to know exactly how to dial those things in to be able to get in right, and you've really done a good job of that. So anyway, thank you, and yes, you were right. You were coming in Cougar pretty much full power, Capitol Park, a little bit of Magnolia and Deacon. And so yeah, thank you very much as always, Graham. Good to hear your voice tonight. All right, I realized the next station, Grace, I had gotten your call wrong. My handwriting had messed it up. I have since looked back at my earlier log, and it's W3TAY. Grace, how are you tonight?
9: I'm doing pretty good, especially now I don't have to correct my call sign. You would have gotten it. I believe in you. I would have signed off with it anyways. But I'm doing pretty good. I had a good night's sleep for once in a while, I think. I forget who said it on the net last night, but mentioned that reading before bed really helps wind you down, and I remember, I used to do that all the time as a kid, and maybe I should try it again, and I tried it again, and it's only one data point, but I had a pretty good night's sleep, so who knows, I'll try that again tonight and let y'all know. Other than that, I saw the girlfriend today. That's always a good time. We usually see each other on Thursdays, she came up to my neck of the woods, we sat, we talked, we had lunch, we had dinner, I should say, but it was a good time. After that, came home, kept reading. I'm on a podcast, Discoverers, not to be confused with the My Little Pony podcast, where we go through every Discworld novel, and I know one of the friends I do it with is listening, and I'm just about done, worry not. It's got another 50 or so pages to get through, but it's a good one. We're reading through stuff. It's been a good time so far. I appreciate the podcast for actually getting me to read a novel, which I would normally not do, which is, appreciate it bringing up my numbers. Other than that, 33 the other whales on the air. Kate, I hope you, I see you reading bad comics on the online, so hopefully you'll check them on the net eventually. And hello to my friend Iris, who said she was listening in. If you are, hello, how you doing? You can't respond, but hello. Thank you for listening. Whiskey 3, Golf Alpha Yankee, back to net. Thank you.
0: Well, Grace, excellent. Thank you so much for the check-in tonight. And yeah, I need to get in the habit of... reading before bed a little bit more often. That is typically the time that I read, but I would say that maybe I do it once or twice a week when I really should be doing it more like three or four times a week. So, thank you. I put a little star next to that read before bed. And yeah, I'm glad you had a good evening. Glad you had a chance to have a nice little conversation with the girlfriend. And good on you for keeping reading. And I'm very jealous as someone who typically sleeps pretty badly. I'm very proud of you for getting a good night's sleep. I don't know if you got like a sleep tracker or something. My partner started wearing a little thing that tracks her sleep. And I actually find myself very grateful that I'm not tracking my sleep, because I think I'd be disappointed in myself. Anyway, Grace, pleasure as always. Good to hear your voice, and have yourself a nice Friday and weekend coming up. With that, we are done with round one of the PSRG 9 o'clock net. It is 9:21 and 20 seconds. My name is Ben. My call sign is K7LLZ. We're going to go right into round two. If you would like to check in, all I need is your name and call sign. Come ahead now, one at a time.
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0: All right, Mr. Paul, we have you at the top of this list, and I don't think that was a double at all, so let's just go right in and ask for some more stations for round two. Come ahead.
11: Kilo Delta 7, Papa Oscar Whiskey.
0: All right, we got Kate on the list, and it sounded like that was a double. Who else was doubling there who I didn't recognize? Come ahead. All right, maybe that was just in my head. Pretty sure it wasn't, but let's just go ahead and get some more stations for round two. Come ahead.
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0: All right, Joan, we have you on the list. You're going to be up after Kate tonight. More stations, please, for round two.
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0: All right, we got KJ7NUW, and maybe a double in there that time. Was there a doubling station come back? All right, maybe it's just me. We got some phantom doubling stations. 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
0: All right, I copied Kilo Alpha 7, Alpha Tango Charlie? Maybe I got that wrong. Claire, either way. Claire, we're going to call for you after Amy. And if I got that call sign wrong, you can correct me at that point. Anyone else who'd like to get into round two, come in.
17: Alpha, Bravo, 6. Mike, Bravo, Jeff.
0: Jeff, good to hear from you this evening. You're going to be up after Claire tonight. More stations, please.

0: All right, nothing heard. I'll do one more call. Anyone else who'd like to get into round two? If you don't get in now, you're going to have to listen to all of the PSRG announcements before you check in. So come ahead now if you'd like to get in. All right, the line is drawn. The list is made. We're going to go back up to the top of the list. We're going to go to my neighbor here, just a little bit southeast of me, I believe, K7. I can write things down. I just can't read them. K7, PJP, Paul, how are you?
1: Howdy, neighbor. Yeah, I do the same thing. Most of my call sign errors when I'm reading them back is because of my handwriting, not because of mishearing. So I'm familiar with that. I wish I had something more to report. It has been sort of a discombobulated last couple of days. I met my friend Steve, K7 YEM, for dinner over at Radner's with his wife and son. And then we were going to go over to Outer Orbit, which is over on South Tacoma Way. It's ice cream and there's some pinball and video games and even claw machines, which is what his son is really into. But we went over there and there's a band setting up. And of course, it's really loud. In an ice cream parlor, and we had 20 minutes before they were going to be charging a cover charge, but it was too loud, just as they were all tuning up anyway. So we didn't do that, but we hung out for a little bit, just chatting. That was nice. I'm reaching here for actually anything of interest to share. It has been dull, I guess. I did go see a movie over at the Grand Cinema the other day. That was fun. History of Concrete, the new John Wilson's first film. If you have HBO, watch How To with John Wilson. It's better than the movie. The movie was fun. The show was pretty incredible. You can find little bits of his show on YouTube or get an idea of what he does. It was only the second time I've been to that theater. I look forward to doing that a lot more. I was going to sign up for a membership, but then I realized this is the month my auto insurance renews. I've got a couple of other big bills. It's like, why does everything have to come in all at the same month? So I'll have to wait a couple months before I got to space some of these things out, because otherwise they'll all keep renewing, which is what I need to stop. So that's all I've got. K7PJP, back to Ned.
0: Well, Paul, thank you very much for the check-in. As always, it's delightful to hear your voice, and I'm surprised, genuinely, that it's only your second time at Grand Cinema. I don't even feel like enough of a local in Tacoma to say, oh, it's an institution, but having only been here about 3 years, I do feel like it is an institution. I've been there maybe a half dozen times at least. I really like the folks there. I really like what they choose to screen, and I really like just the sort of feeling of a place that's kind of settled into our neighborhood. So, let's see here. A little discombobulated, I understand that. And honestly, that's one of the reasons I don't check in more often to the net, is I feel like I don't have a lot of really interesting stuff to update people on. I'm not doing a lot of interesting hobbies necessarily. You know, it looks like the same week or month as it was before. And I kind of relate to that. On the receiving end of it all, it's good to hear your voice, and it's nice to just sort of know that you're around and doing your thing not too far from me. So let's see here. If you would like to go to a movie at the Grand or anywhere nearby, hit me up in the future, because I know that you did, and I'm sorry that I wasn't able to make it because of boy. It would be a lot of fun to go do something with you. I don't know. You're too close enough. Anyway, that was Paul K7 PJP, who, similar to me, has a hard time reading his finger or his handwriting sometimes. Next, we have KD7POW. Kate, how are you, Stephen?
2: I'm doing okay. I did hear Grace say hello, and I realized that I am listening to Claire's radio, which is on the other end of the house, or not the other end of the house, the other end of the room, and not to my own radio, which should be next to my head, so I got up and picked it up. Glad to be on the net. Let's see here. Today I was at the aquarium. I volunteer on Thursdays, so it's pretty good. I gave myself a pretty bad blister, chopping too many potatoes, well, choked up on the knife a little bit too much. So I had a Band-Aid on my finger, and I could not put my hands in the salt water. But that meant I hung out at the closer look table, and I got to actually have some conversations with people, which is always nice, rather than just having to be the poke patrol and telling everybody to touch gently one finger without having to, like, actually say anything of any amount of substance. But yeah, I had a good time. Today was pretty nice out. Had a good little walk around town, and it's nice to be home. I got a loaf of bread at Three Sisters, which is up in Pikeswood Market, and brought that home and had that with some leftover soup, and it was pretty dang delicious. So, yeah, that's about it. Kilo Delta 7, Papa Oscar Whiskey, back to that.
0: Yes, as someone with celiac, I'm a big Three Sisters fan. They make very good gluten-free sandwiches, so I'm glad you got some good bread and some good food for as we approach the weekend. And I really love that I'm in the delightful position of hearing your check-ins after you have your volunteer nights at the aquarium, because it feels so nostalgic and cozy and sometimes educational. So thank you for sharing that. And I'm sorry that you have a Band-Aid on your finger. But I'm glad that it gave you a sort of an opportunity to do something a little bit different and maybe a little bit more rewarding, whether for the novelty or because you actually prefer doing it, whatever it is. Yeah, thanks for sharing that. Appreciate it. And what else? Yes, Grace checked in. Nice walk around town. Yeah, it turned into, it was kind of foggy, at least here in Tacoma, but it turned into a really nice day as the day went on, so I'm glad you got outside and got to appreciate that before the winter sort of comes and rains upon us. All right, it is 9. Yes, as someone with celiac, I'm a big Three Sisters fan.

0: novelty or because you actually prefer doing it, whatever it is. Yeah, thanks for sharing that. Appreciate it. And what else? Yes, Grace checked in. Nice walk around town. Yeah, it turned into, it was kind of foggy, at least here in Tacoma, but it turned into a really nice day as the day went on, so I'm glad you got outside and got to appreciate that before the winter sort of comes and rains upon us. All right, it is 9:31 and 27 seconds. This is K7LLZ. Next up on this list, we're going to stay up there in Seattle, KX2CW on Capitol Hill. Joan, how are you this evening?
1: Hello, Ben. I'm doing quite well, and I'm going to disconnect the TalkBack speaker from my monitor receiver that's in the other room, and there's my 40 milliwatts flooring, Temple Park. Not surprising, since I can see the antenna from my window. Today's fun activity, oh, right now, by the way, I found some kombucha in my refrigerator that I forgot was there. Oh, yeah. And I took that and put some Trader Joe's raw, not from concentrate, cherry juice, tart cherry juice, and ice cubes, and then topped it off with kombucha. Cheers, Governor. I can't make it clink. Something like that. Speaking of Band-Aids, I have a Band-Aid on my left shoulder and a Band-Aid on my right, one on the left and one on the right, I forgot which I said. And that's because I went with Vincent to the Veterans Hospital, the VA, one here in Seattle, which got 4 stars, by the way, from Medicare. It's the highest rating. So not many hospitals can boast that. And here our VA hospital got 4 stars. But stick to the topic, Joan. Vince and I and my friend Randy, all three of us, whom I realized later are all singing. We all sing in the Veterans Choir. But we took Vince to get signed up, who's eligible for, veterans health care and other programs and medical care and just had never got around to, getting connected. Anyway, so we did that and we all got our vaccinations. And so I'd rather have an achy arms for a day than risk dying horribly. Anyway, ask veterans and military personnel about vaccinations. I can't even remember how many I've got. KX2CW, Ben, it's great hearing you on the air. Joan on Broadway. All the numbers, really. Back to net.
0: Well, Joan, all the applicable numbers back to you as well. 7388, good to hear your voice as always. And let's see here. The tart cherry juice from Trader Joe's, I actually look at that one a lot, and usually what I end up grabbing is the cranberry juice, because I like that kind of tart, bitter, not very sweet vibe. But I should try the tart cherry and see if I like it as much or potentially more. I relate to the Band-Aids on the shoulders. Last time I just got both of them for the first time, the doctor, or the pharmacist, I guess, was like, so both on the left shoulder, and I was like, sure, I guess. I guess it's efficiency of Band-Aids. They only had to use one on little darts they put in me. But yeah, it worked out pretty well, and I feel slightly more protected against the onslaught of the germs as the winter comes ahead. Good to hear your voice, as always, Joan. Really a pleasure, and thanks for being such a stalwart member of PSRG and a really delightful sound on the radio this evening and always. All right, Madeline, you are up next, KJ7NUW. What's your Thursday about? How are you?
2: Well, hi there, Ben, and hi to everybody on the net. I had a really nice Thursday today. I had a day off work, which was great. I did get called in. Not called in, but just called online to consult about

0: something. But it wasn't really too bad. It's fine. You know, sometimes that happens, and that's okay. Overall, a really great day. And the thing that I got called online about didn't ruin my day. So that's great. My ex-wife is visiting town, and we're friends now. We were married in the past life. But now we're really good friends. And so anyway, she came to the West Coast here from North Carolina, where she lives now. And yeah, so she spent some days here, and then we're going to go visit my parents and my new nephew, well, our new nephew, this weekend, which we're really excited about. We decided that we were going to make some cheese today, so we took 3 gallons of milk and turned it into queso fresco. It was really a fun, like, project to do, and that's actually just finishing up on the countertop here. It's in the cheese press right now, and it'll probably go in the fridge soon. A queso fresco is really good, and it's not hard to make at home for any of you out there that might be interested in it. And halloumi is another cheese that you can make at home really easy. You don't even need a cheese press for that. Making cheese at home is something I'm kind of new into, and it's quite fun. Anyway, I'll leave that there. Thanks for hosting, Ben, and it's so nice to hear all the friendly voices out there that we hear so often here on the PSRG. I'll say a radio wave to all, and that's it. I'll send it back to Net Control. This is KJ7NUW.
1: Oh, Madeline, thank you so much. Good to hear from you, as always. And yes, your cheese making reminds me of my own ex, who was very good at making some white cheeses. Queso fresco sounds very good and is very versatile if you're looking for a cheese that works on a lot of different things. It sounds like you have some nice family interactions coming up. I'm going to go see my parents in a couple of weeks now, so I'm glad that you're going to be able to sort of set aside some time for you and the people you care about to sort of be able to mix and make some memories. And I'm glad you had a good Thursday. Let's see here. What else? Oh, I don't know what the halloumi cheese is. I put a star next to that one. I'm going to have to look that up a little bit later. So thank you very much. And yes, I've heard some very good things of late from my own current partner about North Carolina. So maybe your ex had a lot of wonderful things, and maybe you're hearing some of those wonderful things about the state this evening. Can't be the West Coast, though. Sorry. I'm a hometowner. Anyway, Madeline, pleasure to hear from you as always, and I hope you have a nice Friday coming up. Amy, you are up next. KB9 IQX. How are you?
2: I think it's one of the Beatitudes. Blessed are the cheesemakers. But I don't know. I could be way out of line. Ben, it's nice to hear you. Holy crap. I feel like I haven't spoken to you in a while. And that's, I feel bad about that. But anyway, good to hear you doing the net. And maybe you can explain this to me. I think you're a fan of space-time. When I threw my call sign out, I was prowling the streets of downtown, Second Ave, maybe Madison, and now I'm almost on Beacon Hill. How does this happen? I don't understand any of it. Anyway, I was coming back from Belltown. I went to a place called Screwdriver Bar to meet up with an old friend of mine, and we had a good time chatting. And the place is amazing. It's in a basement, and near the Earth's core, where it's still warm. And it is delightful. It feels like stepping into Seattle from like 20 years ago, or even more, 25 years ago. It's just, there's like records, like 45 singles on the walls, all kinds of other band paraphernalia. It feels like when I first moved here, I'm like, oh, I'm going to go to a show. So anyway, it was kind of cool. I walked in, and Quiet Riot was playing, and I was like, this is right. And so anyway, now I'm coming home, and yeah, so I had a fun evening. I hope everybody had a great day as well, and I hope everybody has a wonderful tomorrow. KB9IQX.
1: Well, Amy, I will first of all start by co-signing your statement. Blessed art the cheesemakers. Thank goodness for them. And it's good to hear from you, too. Yes, it does feel like it's been a while. I feel like, as sometimes goes, you know, ham radio is one of the many hobbies that sort of has to shake out in the changing life that we have. In any event, you sounded pretty good on Beacon Hill, and I appreciate you checking in and saying hello. And let's see here, what else? I ran out of room. Your call sign growling. All right. Well, Amy, well, thank you as always, and really appreciate you blessing the net this evening, and hope you have a really, really good Thursday evening and Friday ahead. That takes us to Claire, KA7ATC. How are you, Claire?
3: Hello. My call sign is Kilo Alpha 7, Alpha Tango Sierra. You might recognize it. I changed my name earlier this week. Today's report is computers. I have an array of hard drives that I use to store all my backups and pictures and all of that. Whenever we get DVDs from the libraries, they go in there so we can watch them on the TV upstairs or downstairs. Anyway, one of the hard drives in it went bad today, and this is no trouble. The array is redundant, so I just needed to get the new disk in place. But it's been a busy afternoon of moving data around, getting the disk unboxed and installed and plugged in, writing down serial numbers so I can keep track of what is where. So today's PSA to the net is make sure you have backups of everything you can't afford to lose. And if your data is only backed up in one place, make sure that one place is somewhere safe. I think the traditional advice is you want your data on your computer where it lives, you want one backup on a different computer, and then you want one backup somewhere far away, whether that's online or at someone else's house. Anyway, backups are important. The more you like the data, the more you should like backups, and this time they saved me. Anyway, Kilo Alpha 7, Alpha Tango Sierra, back to net.
1: All right, well, first of all, Claire, thank you very much for the call sign correction. Kilo Alpha 7 Alpha Tango Sierra, not Charlie, which I had written down by mistake. And let's see here. You know, it sounds like you're having some fun technological projects, some data logistics tinkering. And honestly, that's one of my favorite things to hear about on the ham radio check-in. So I'm sorry if it's making you pull your hair out, but it sounds like you know, you're doing some good things. And I do appreciate that you were able to take and package that into a useful PSA for other PSRG operators. Make sure you have backups of things. I feel maybe called out. I don't know if I have backups of all the things that I should. Some of them I feel pretty confident about, but the margins, I don't know. I don't know, Claire, you might be onto something. So thank you very much for that reminder, and I'm probably not the only person who appreciates that call out. Claire, have a nice Friday coming up, and thank you, as always, for checking in. Last on this list, we have 86MB Jeff in the San Francisco Bay Area. Father and friend to some squirrels out there in the bay. Jeff, how are you tonight?
4: I'm doing pretty good. Just got off the Papa System net, TechNet, which is really good. I end up interesting about backing up. Yeah, I have my all my data backed up through Google Drive. That's worked out pretty darn good. Very happy with that. Here in the Bay Area, it's been about 74 today. You know, it's not bad. And squirrels been running around out there with the eating the peanuts and nuts and getting that taken care of. And you know, so I'm just trying to think what else is going on. Just pretty quiet. be going off onto another net here after this. Good bunch of people there over in the Midwest. Yeah, good to hear everybody out there. And so with that, I'll turn it back to the net. AB6MB.
1: Oh, well, Jeff, thank you very much. Yes, I too, most of my things are on Google Drive. 74 degrees sounds pretty good. It was a little bit cooler than that in the Pacific Northwest today. I don't actually know offhand how high it got, but I do not believe it got into the mid-70s. And, I'm glad that the squirrels are having a good time. I have seen fewer squirrels at this time of year than I did a little bit earlier in the season. So I am vaguely jealous of you being able to appreciate the critters into later in the evening. Although I did recently go on a bike packing trip and I saw some Douglas squirrels, which I think are just absolutely adorable, and their calls always make me think of birds. Anyhow, it is, thank you very much, Jeff, for checking in. It is 9:47 and some change. This is K7LLZ. I'm going to let this drop. I'm going to read some TSRG announcements, and then we'll start gathering another third round of the net tonight. So stand by, and we'll be back soon. Okie dokie, we have at least a few announcements coming up. First of which, get your calendar out, the PSRG board meeting is on October 10th at 1:30 p.m. That's going to be a Saturday, October 10th at 1:30 p.m. The Zoom information is already posted on the PSRG website, so if you'd like to put that into your calendar, you're free to go ahead and do that now. And as long as you've got that schedule out, that diary, put in October 15th. Is going to be the Great Shakeout Winlink exercise. It is a great opportunity to practice your communication skills to prepare for a disaster. 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For more information, go to our website at psrg.org. Let's see. We have another announcement, but that has been stale for a little bit. If you're interested in getting your license or upgrading your license, there is a link that you can find on our website that will give you a little bit more information about upcoming classes. And then, as always, we are looking for volunteer Elmers. If you are someone who knows a lot about ham radio and you're willing to talk to some new operators, we're trying to put together a good roster of people who are willing to kind of help orient folks who are new to the hobby and might have some questions. There's an email address that you can find on our website to send your contact information, and we will get you all set up. With that, it is 9:49 and some change. We're going to go right into round three. If you'd like to get into tonight's list, come ahead with your name and call sign, please.
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1: All right, I got two stations in there. First, we got Peter with an IO, KE6RAX. Peter, great to hear from you tonight. And we got ZEI, Tim. We've got you on the list. And I think you're in, so you are going to be in terms of check-ins up after Mike tonight. Four stations, come ahead.
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1: All right, I had three stations in there. I had KM7JEM Jace. You are going to be up after Tim. We have Graham with a recheck, the first of the night. And then I heard something 8, Foxtrot Mike, I believe. Can I have that station please come back?
8: USL, this is 4 Golf 8, Foxtrot Mike. 4 Golf 8. Foxtrot Mike, USL.
1: There we go. Thank you very much. Sorry, that's just an unfamiliar call sign to me. But 4, Golf, 8, Foxtrot, Mike, I've got you down on the list. You're going to be up after Graham this evening. That is the 5th station on this check-in. More stations for round 3. Come in.
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1: All right, I got 2 stations in there. I think they were both I.O., but I didn't actually get that for sure. Chuck, I got you, E-Z-N, with an I.O. Cody, were you also an I.O., AG7LR?
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1: Well, there we go. That will prevent me from calling from you after our FM station. We'll appreciate both of you checking in, Cody and Chuck, and I hope you have a nice Thursday evening into Friday morning. More stations for round 3. Come ahead. One more call. Uno mas for round 3 of tonight's PSRG Net. 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
1: All right, Jonathan, we've got you in. Jonathan, my hands, it's just slow. W0XO. All right, we're going to draw a line right there. We're going to go back up to the top of this list. We're going to hear from Mike, KJ7VEU. Mike, what's going on with you? How are you, sir? How's your Thursday?
12: Thanks, man. Pretty good. Boy, all this talk's been... reminds me of a slow food festival that once where I learned we have a friend in Jesus. Yeah, I don't know. Can't make my own. Never tried. I used to make my own kombucha. Can't grow it down here in Seattle for some reason. I don't know. Such things are mysterious. I don't know why kombucha wouldn't grow. Would grow in Lentonwood, but not here. I don't know. Anyways, thanks for letting me check in. And time for station identification. KJ7VEU. Thanks.
1: Yes, what is that, the SCOBY? The SCOBY that needs to grill in the kombucha? I don't know why it would grill in Linwood and not in Seattle. Maybe that's an air-conditioned situation, I'm not quite sure. But I appreciate you checking in, and it makes me realize that I'm quite thirsty, and appreciate the feeling of life that's in kombucha. So thank you very much, Mike. I'm going to go hunt down some kombucha maybe after this net. All right, we had an I.O. from Peter, KE6RAX, and that takes us to Tim, KJ7ZEI. Tim, I forget, I didn't get your prefix, and I always forget exactly prefixes. But Tim, take it away, how are you tonight?
13: Hello, hello, Kilo India 7, Zulu Echo India. Well, it's been a beautiful day. It was nice. Unfortunately, I spent most of the day inside. I was having kind of a hectic business stuff to deal with. And I didn't get out until about 6 o'clock? 5 o'clock? Yeah, a little after 5 o'clock. And it was still nice out, so I did enjoy some sunshine and took a walk with a friend, so that was good. Tomorrow, I think it's supposed to start raining sooner or later, so I hope everyone has enjoyed the last few weeks where it was mostly pretty awesome, and overall we did have an awesome summer with, probably could use a little more rain, but it's definitely nice weather. Anyway, that's about it for me. I'm going to be up late again tonight, preparing some other work stuff, and up again early in the morning. Yeah, looking forward to the weekend so I can kind of relax, because this is not a very relaxing week for me. Anyway, that's all I got. Thanks for the net, KI7ZEI.
1: All right, well, we had our repeater identify right there, and I'll go ahead and do the same. This is K7LLZ. My name is Ben. I'm your host tonight and every other Thursday night on the PSRG 9 o'clock net. That was Tim, KI7ZEI. Tim, thank you for the prefix correction there. Let's see. It was a beautiful day, and it was a beautiful day kind of later in the day. It was, at least down here in Tacoma, very foggy and kind of spritzy in the morning, and then turned into a very beautiful early afternoon. Sorry, you had kind of a hectic day. I also had a stressful day at work, so I can relate a little bit without getting into too much detail. And, yeah, I hope that you have a really nice weekend ahead. I don't know if you have Monday off on the off chance, but if you do, I hope you have a nice weekend coming up, long weekend. And thank you, as always. Good to hear your voice. And thank you so much for being part of PSRG, Tim. I really appreciate you. All right, Jace, I believe you are up next, KM7GEM. Come ahead.
14: Hello, yeah, this is Kilo Mike 7 Golf Echo Mike Chase, like the bank. Yeah, I wanted to double check that maybe I think I doubled with or tripled with someone else. I think Graham, Kilo Mike 7 Golf Sierra Golf, also wanted to do a recheck. Not sure if they made it into the list, but I think I heard them when I unkeyed. But I'll do my update here. Pretty normal day for me. Been doing a lot of planning around a home plumbing job. Been doing a lot of part specing out and, you know, finding all this different fittings, pricing out different parts, the lengths of the pipe that need to go into different parts of the build, and figuring out all the different pieces that need to go in to support, you know, like not just the fittings but the valves and the outlets and how that all goes together when you finish the walls and how that all gets supported and all the things that need to go into that. So there's a million and one different parts. Because I'm also looking at going for doing everything in PEX piping for my water supply in the house and mostly doing a lot of the work myself, so that's going to take a lot of work to get all the parts put together, get all the things figured out, and make sure that I've got it all set up correctly before I start buying things. So I'm doing a lot of spending on paper and planning and listing online and trying to figure out everything to make sure I don't make it. So I make sure I don't have any mistakes, and also see what the budget looks like before I pull the trigger on getting started. Also did some gutter cleaning today with the good weather, and also looking forward to the Kitsap County Amateur Radio Club, KCARC, Hamfest in Bremerton here, that's in my backyard, and a comment to Kilo Alpha 7 Alpha Tango Sierra Claire. The backup method that you were talking about is typically called the 3-2-1 backup method. Three copies, two mediums, and one off-site backup. I'm a software engineer / server administrator, and so backups are my deal and my bread and butter for a lot of my work. So always make sure you have multiple copies, and ideally one copy at least is off-site. And in terms of the weather, local high today on my patio, according to my instruments, was 65.5 degrees Fahrenheit. Kilo Mike 7, Golf Echo Mike, back to net.
1: All right, well, Chase, thank you very much for the name correction, and 65.5 high registered over there. Appreciate that. Let's see here. Plumbing. A lot of work ahead. I'm sorry to hear that, but I'm glad you got the gutter cleaning out of the way, and I'm glad that you have the Kitsap County ARC event coming up this weekend. That sounds like a lot of fun, and maybe you'll see JR there. Anyway, Chase, thank you very much. GEM. I appreciate that very much. Graham, you are back with a recheck. How are you tonight?
15: Well, it's been a long time, though. I am now talking on my Coatinger antenna, and just wanted to, and again, I don't have the motor soap up, so I was just kind of curious how I'm hitting the receivers. I am on high power this time. I've had good reports with this Coatinger antenna. Other than that, radio waves to Joan and Madeline. Joan, again, 40 milliwatts. That's just downright awesome. yeah, you do have the the advantage of the proximity, but still, the whole aim is to use as little power as necessary to get your signal through. And Madeline, you're making me hungry, and I've had dinner already, but that talk of Kissel, Fresco, that definitely whets my appetite. And of course, I just want to make a comment. Queso fresco is probably much better than queso descompuesto, if you understand what I'm saying. Other than that, again, all the numbers to everybody, 73. Ben, thanks again for doing the net and putting up with this test here. Kilo Mike 7, Golf Sierra Golf.
1: All right, Graham, well, I confess that cheese joke went over my head because my Spanish brain was not ready to receive it. But hopefully other people who are feeling a little bit sharper will have picked up on that and appreciated it. And yes, Joan is really like a study in minimizing the amount of power that you're putting in just to get into the net. And I think, you know, I love hearing from people. It's great to hear when I see them booming in over the net. But sometimes you see how people have really dialed in their power to make sure they get in just barely enough to the receiver that's closest to them. And I just really appreciate that. And Joan is maybe the prime example of that. So, Graham, thank you very much for that. Thanks for the tip of the hat. And good to hear from you, as always. It's 10:02 and 37 seconds. This is K7LLZ. My name is Ben. You're listening to the TSRG 9 o'clock net. We have a couple more stations on this list. First is 4G8FM. Come ahead.

0: IO for now. We have two other IOs from Cody and Chuck. And that takes us to W0XO. Jonathan, what do you got going on tonight?
1: Good evening. This is W0XO, Jonathan in Everett. And it's been a beautiful day, as many have said. I am just chilling out here. I'm going to head to Portland sometime in the wee hours of the morning. I've got to deliver a printmaking press to a person down there who's an artist. It's really interesting, you know, it's one of those rollers that rolls like a lino cut or an intaglio cut, or I'm not sure when you cut in metal what it's called, but anyway, printmaker. It's kind of cool. I work for an estate sale company part of the time, and I walked through today. This is a hoarder house in Edmonds, and there's always interesting stuff in homes like this that get buried in layer after layer after layer of paper and things like that. You find things underneath that are from previous eras. This is I'm holding a 2001 handspring visor, Palm Pilot, handspring springboard Palm Pilot, yeah. And it's really interesting. You know, you can run PSK31 on some of those Palm Pilot devices, especially the ones that, the HP ones, that run Windows CE. It's kind of interesting. And then another item I just picked up, the guy just handed it to me, my boss, sort of. He said, hey, you better take this, you can clean it up, because they get corrosion in the batteries. This is a Panasonic model RQ-S35V. Well, that's just a beautiful little cassette player. Well, there was a period that I remember, too. I mean, you know, I'm 62, and there was a period when, you know, these cassette players had everything in them, and they kept trying to make them smaller and smaller. And you can't shrink. This thing runs on 1.2 volts from a gumstick NiCad battery, which is interesting. Those gumstick batteries are fascinating. This thing will charge the battery in the thing. It has AM, FM, with different sensitivity on the FM, mono, stereo, and auto-reverse, two motors, one motor on each capstan. It's just a really interesting device, and it has been untouched. It's sat for, since it was bought, apparently, but the battery is all corroded all to the dickens, and I've got to get in there with some white vinegar and clean that out to start with, but it appears to also take maybe a CR2032 button cell, but it's just your regular old compact cassette player that runs it to, 3 3/4 inches per second, or no, 1 7/8, I think, yeah. Anyway, yeah, that's what's fascinating me tonight, these old devices from the early 2000s, and we had some amazing technology then. We had some technology then that got lost. Anyway, I think I just got bit by the alligator. W0XO Jonathan coming back to the net. Thanks for doing that tonight, 73.
0: Well, Jonathan, no worries. We got your full check-in. The alligator does not bite you too much. And yes, some of those older devices, cassette players are not necessarily my favorite of all of them, but I do definitely include them in some nice analog devices that just deliver what we're sometimes missing these days. I've been looking largely because of a net, maybe like a month and a half ago, at mini disc players, and so maybe we'll do that before too long. In any event, let's see here. Going to Portland in the wee hours of the morning. I hope you have a safe and delightful trip there. Maybe get some tasty breakfast. Portland's got all sorts of delicious food. Hopefully you'll be able to take that. And yeah, it sounds really delightful to do some estate sales. I'm sure sometimes it's very tedious, but I like the idea of kind of being a bit of a social investigator, digging through layers of sort of family or individual history. So thank you for sharing a little bit of that, and thanks for coming in on this Thursday evening. All right, it is 10:07, almost 10:08. This is K7LLZ. My name is Ben. You are listening to the PSRG 9 o'clock net. I think we're going to do one final call if you'd like to get into tonight's net. We're going to do one more round. All I need is a name and call sign. Please come ahead.
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0: Tree. Good to hear from you as always. You're going to kick us off on round four. Anyone else who'd like to get into tonight's net? It's probably going to be the final round. Come ahead. All right, let's do one more call. Nothing heard. This is K7LLZ. Anyone else who'd like to get into tonight's net? Come ahead. All right, Tree, it sounds like you are our caboose. Come ahead with your report and let us know how you're tonight. Good to hear from you.
2: Well, good evening, everyone. Hope everyone is doing well. I am transmitting on half of a watt on my Yaesu FT65 this evening from the Fremont neighborhood where I reside. And, yeah, today was okay. Not a bad day. They had pancakes for breakfast this morning, which was... I'm not usually a pancake breakfast kind of person, but they were pretty good. And they had these, like, I don't know what they were. They were, like, orange, sugary... They almost looked like raisins or currants, but they were orange-flavored. And they... I don't know, it just really made pancakes really good for some reason. Can't stop thinking about it. Anyway, after work, I went to the gym, jogged a couple miles on the old treadmill, and yeah, then came home and made myself a small dinner, and tomorrow my wife is flying home from San Francisco, so that'll be nice. See her after, I guess she's been away only for 3 days, but it felt like a long time. And, I'll have someone to eat dinner with again. That'll be nice. So, oh well. That's all I got for this evening. Take care, everyone. And enjoy your Friday, and have a nice weekend if I don't hear from you. So, KK7FKB, good evening.
0: Being part of tonight's night before it's through. Pancakes for breakfast. I'm not normally a big pancake guy myself. I'm more of a waffle fellow. But I'm glad he had a good time, and I'm glad he had some good breakfast. And whatever orange, sugary deliciousness, that sounds really nice. And sounds like an improvement to your standard, buttermilk pancakes. Let's see here. I'm glad I had a good dinner too, and I applaud your wife's homecoming and your opportunity to sort of hang out with her. My partner was out of town just for a couple of nights, and it was really nice to sort of have her come into town and catch up on silly things like Jeopardy episodes and things along those lines. So hopefully you have similar things to look forward to. All right, Tree. Well, I'm really glad you were able to check in at part of tonight's net, and that, folks, is the end. I'm going to let this drop. I'm going to do my outro. We'll return the repeater to normal operation. Stand by. We'll be right back. All right. So, again, thank you to all of you who joined us for the 9 o'clock net. This is Thursday, October 8th, 2026. Without all of you, it wouldn't be much of a net at all. I also want to thank the Puget Sound Repeater Group for use of this repeater. 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That's Papa Sierra Romeo Golf.org. If you're near a radio at tomorrow morning at 9 a.m., grab yourself a cup of coffee or tea, whatever your bag is in the morning, and check in at the Friday 9 a.m. net with Ron. That's NR70. For now, though, I will be returning the repeater to normal operation. One last and final time, this is Ben, K7LLZ, signing off at 10, 12, and 34 seconds. Have a good evening, everyone.

Kilo Mike 7, Golf Echo Mike, testing. About 5% power on my Icon 7100. I wanted to see if that would work out here. I guess

0: I hear you in there, but you sound a little distorted, so I'm not sure what you said. KK7UZL.
1: Thanks for letting me know. That's probably me pushing it a little bit too low. I boosted it about to about 5 watts now. So it should sound a little bit better. Kilo Mike 7, Golf Echo Mike.
0: It's better, but I am using the cell phone app, QSO1. Not sure about the server on this. Kind of got it set. I guess it's pretty much my first calls on this. Back to you, KK7UZL.
1: KK7UZL. Well, thank you for pinging in and letting me know and check in with me. It sounds like you might have perhaps just missed the 9 o'clock net that happens on this repeater. I didn't want to do a lot of power experiments during the net, so I figured it would be a good time afterwards to do that. But thanks for replying and giving me a little bit of a signal report. A little bit difficult if you're dealing with the internet, because I can introduce some digital issues instead of it being purely analog, but I appreciate it. Kilo Mike 7, Golf Echo Mike.
0: Yeah, no problem, thanks. Yeah, it does sound better, and it takes just a little bit to get used to the digital sound, so not real sure how I'm coming across, but anyway, have a good evening. KK7.

0: microwave apple chips. So I imagine you slice a couple of apples, or maybe one apple real thin, put them on a tray in the microwave. Is that what you're doing? And kind of dehydrating them quickly?
1: Yeah, I have a slicer. It slices it about less than a 16 inch thick, and I put it on a plate and put it in the microwave for a minute and a half, and move them around to another minute and a half. I make the best microwave potato chips. They come out really good. Anyway, guys, have a good day. Thanks for tuning in. KF7 Sierra Papa Alpha.
0: All right, that is the first food report we've had on the PSRG Nets that I know of somebody producing their own apple chips. Wow, that is quite creative there, Bob. All right, and they'll save you a little bit of money, too, for probably a package bought at the store. All right, you and Chloe have a great weekend. Thank you for dropping by. Let's go up to Monroe. Man, those are some dandy cowboy hats you and your friend there are wearing. Bill, KJ7EGA, good afternoon to you.
2: Hi, this is Bill. Yeah, that was that's my wife, Lisa. We took a trip with the trucker convoy up to Washington, D.C. and kind of filmed it. And my wife did social media for the event.
0: All right. What else have you got today, Bill? How's your Friday?
2: I just kind of recovering a little bit from, I had gamma knife surgery on my brain for some lesions, and that went really well. I haven't felt, I actually felt better waking up than I did going under, so.
0: Oh, man, that is amazing. All right, well, good to hear you on the air. Continues good luck with your recovery, and that is just fantastic news. Hey, thank you very much. All right, that was Bill up in Monroe, KJ7EGA. Great report. All right, well, you have a great weekend, and thank you very much, Bill, for dropping by. All right, we're going to go talk to Walt now, and Walt is in Clairton, PA, Pennsylvania, AA3MR. How are you, Walt?
3: Hello, Jack, and everybody on the net. I wanted to say hello to Bill, and I want to say a prayer for you, buddy, for a speedy recovery, and hope everything goes well. It sounds like the surgery went quite well, and I'm glad you're feeling better, and speedy recovery to Mr. Bill for sure out there. Yeah, everything here is really good. I'm down here 10 miles south of Pittsburgh, Jack, and in a town called Clairton. And I'm actually at a steel plant and getting ready to go up on the hot coke oven batteries to do my inspections. But it's a beautiful day down here. Temperatures around 75 degrees and sunny. And couldn't ask for a better day for sure. So, yeah, it's funny you talk about got that van donated and all the radio equipment and everything. That'd be great. And that's good to hear when you hear stuff like that. You know, especially for emergencies, and hey, they should have like I'm sure they have them already, but it'd be neat to have a contest, like say have 10 hams, and say set, ready, go, set your antenna up, and then the first 10 contacts, you win you win something, you know, and that'd be like proficiency, and how fast you could get on the air, and how many contacts you can make shows how efficient your antenna setup is, which would be pretty cool. And in the winter, we'll get a prize, which would be pretty neat. But I don't know who everybody lives at who's on here listening to me right now, but I just want to wish everybody the best with this hurricane coming up. I hope it doesn't do too much damage to everybody. I know it's going to hit Florida, and it's going to come up through here, they said, around Sunday, as I'm going to the, me and my wife's going to the Pittsburgh Steeler game, and they say we're going to get some rain from it, but I just hope everybody stays safe and pray to the good Lord that everybody makes it safely for sure. So I'll kick it back over to you, Jack. Thanks for having me, and always on great net you always run for sure. Everybody take care. God bless, and the best 73.

0: Walt here in Clarendon, PA, AA3MR.
1: All right, Walt. Well, have a great weekend. Enjoy that Steelers game. Yeah, I hope that storm just blows right off back into the Atlantic Ocean, man. That's just, yeah, bad news. Hey, real quick, I hear tell that there is a company building a giant steel plant somewhere on the East Coast, I believe. And I would imagine you have heard about that. I don't know if it's been started or not, but I think that is what I've heard. What have you heard?
0: Well, Jack, that is true, and the steel plant is going to be built in Iowa. It's going to be built in Iowa, and I think it's going to be around, they're building it around $11 or $12 billion, so it's going to be, they claim, one of the biggest steel plants in the world, so that's always great to see. United States Steel is now owned by Nippon. And, of course, we had the explosion here. Thank God I wasn't here, but I lost two friends of mine on 13-14 battery. But long story short, they probably would have just let those two batteries go and let them go cold idle. They wouldn't have rebuilt them. And then they say, wait a minute, we're going to keep the heat in these ovens and try to get gas back on these batteries. And right now they're producing some good coke. Each battery 61 ovens, and they cook coal and make coke without the presence of oxygen. They cook around 2,400 degrees for about 18 or 19 hours. But that's going to be a big plant going in Iowa there. Back over to you, sir, AA3MR.
1: All right, well, if you hear of any significant developments with that new installation, do let us know. Yeah, there we go, Iowa. Wow. Oh, man, well, I'm really sorry to hear about the loss of your two friends there in that accident. Oh, man, that's just sad. All right, well, best to their families and friends, of course, with all condolences. All right, well, Walt, you have a decent weekend. Thank you very much for dropping by today. And like I say, enjoy that Pittsburgh Steelers game. That's going to be a good one. In person, no less. Let's see who else is out there for the noon net, 12:58 p.m. I'm Jack, KI7RMU. If you'd like to join us, call, sign, and name.
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1: All right, Rich, I've got you. Mike, I've got you. Who's next? All right, Jerry, I've got your I.O. Great to hear you on a Friday afternoon here in Seattle for the new net. You have a good weekend, and thank you very much for the I.O. K-H-E-E-E. Anybody else? All right, let's hold there and go back to West Seattle, K3OE. Good afternoon, Rich.
3: Good afternoon, Jack and everyone. Well, it's still raining over here in West Seattle, but I did get out and got my food shopping done, so that's a good thing. And, Jack, it is International Beer and Pizza Day. I mean, that sounds really good, but there's a couple other interesting ones here. National Moldy Cheese Day. I think I'll pass on that, Jack. But anyway, I got the most important job done today, and that is I replenished my maple bar supply. So coffee and a maple bar in front of me here, and I think I'm just going to listen to the rest of the net and enjoy the rest of the day. Back to you, K3OE.
1: Wait a minute. Okay, National Beer and Pizza Day, National Moldy Cheese Day. You know, blue cheese is moldy. Oh, didn't we determine that every day, not just Tuesday, Thursday, whatever, but every day is Maple Bar Day?
3: Jack, I don't know, but that sounds like a fantastic idea to me. I wonder if they would let me put that on the website out here. Probably not, but a great idea. Back to you, K3OE.
1: Well, I know a number of us hams thought so. Anyway, all right, we'll take it up with somebody that can get that through. All right, Rich, you have a great afternoon. Enjoy your weekend, and hope to see you tomorrow. All right, and say hi to Polo, of course. KJ7VEU, Magnolia, Mike, good afternoon to you.
4: Hello. Oh. Yeah, Maple Bars. It's been a while. Last one I had bacon on it, too. Well, let's see. Yeah, I'm just outside enjoying the, just cloudy here for quite a while. I suspect tomorrow, well, should be clearing up, hopefully, early tomorrow it clears up. I could use some more sun for a while. Doing a little yard work while it's, quit raining. It's just, the trees are, you know, kind of shedding some water at the end of this, that rain, but it's nice to have it and be back to normal here. Oh, and it's been between 56 and a half and 57 degrees here for the last day straight. Yeah, maybe it'll get warmer tomorrow. Back to you, Jack, and thanks, KJ7VEU.
1: Well, you know, it's really, it's not irritating, it's just, you expect it, right? You're out raking the leaves, the rain has stopped, now you rake the leaves up under the tree, then a little gust comes up, shakes the leaves that are on the tree, and any rain droplets have accumulated there, and man, you forgot your hat, you're just soaked once again anyway, yeah. All right, Mike, hey, great to hear you, and you have a great weekend. All right, we had the IO from Jerry there, K-H-G-E-E. Let's see who else is out there for the new net, 3 minutes past the top of the hour. If you'd like to join us, call sign and name. All right, a lot of noise on that signal. You're not making it in. Anybody else? Come in.
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1: Dave, I've got you and 6QDY. 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The audio was low. Come back, give me your call sign slowly, and speak up a little bit. Let's see if we can get you in here. Go ahead, station.
6: Yeah, that was Kilo Delta 7, Papa Tango Zulu, Michael in Maple Valley, IO.
1: All right, there you are, Michael. All right, I've got your IO. You have a fantastic weekend, and nice to have you drop by today. All right, appreciate that. All right, got Dave on the list. Who's next, please? All right, still scratchy, but I've got you in for a recheck. Sean, stand by, please. Anybody else? All right, Dave, if you would hold, I want to get Sean in here with any additional follow-up that she has. KJ7EXM. Sean, go ahead. Are you still there? All right, now she's dropped off completely. Okay. Let's go down to Dave, N6UDY.
7: Good afternoon, Jack and the net. N6QDY in El Dorado Hills. It's about 92 degrees right now, and humidity is at 21. Not really a whole lot to report. I just wanted to check in and say hello to you and everyone else on the net. Today is my Saturday. I'm really liking that QSO1. I've been playing with it a lot. I think the designer of this QSO1 added T25 and D-Star to it. Wow. So I'm just having fun with it. I wouldn't be surprised if you've already downloaded it and playing with it too, Jack. Anyways, not a whole lot to add. Like I said, have a great day. I'm going to finish up this open enrollment thing for work because today's the deadline. I don't have a whole lot to do, but I'm going to get back to it. Thought I'd check in, say hello. Back to Net Control. Thanks for doing what you do, N6QDY.
1: All right, Dave. Well, hey, thank you for dropping by today. Yeah, Lucky QSO 1. I've been using this basically since it was initially announced. I thought I'd better download it and just see what it looks like, and it just gets better every day, and Frank does a fantastic job with it. Anyway, all right, Dave. Hey, great day. Enjoy your Saturday. I know we're not too far away from that here in the Northwest. Anyway. Let's see, who's next? We've got Sean. I'm going to try Sean once again. We had Michael drop by with his IO, KD7PTZ. Sean, KJ7EXM, go ahead.
8: Yeah, QSL there, Jack. Well, caught off guard here. It's the microphone on the base, and I guess sooner or later that was going to go out. But it's slowly kind of working itself there, so I'm going to have to get a different mic for it next month. So that's probably what's going to happen, because I've been kind of noticing that people have been telling me it's been scratchy. So you're not the only one that's noticed, and so hopefully I can find one soon. There's two places I can look for one, and so hopefully I won't have too much trouble next month ordering it. Otherwise, I switched over to the handheld, and hopefully everybody can hear me, and I am going to continue to try to have a nice day, although it is still cloudy. Although Queen Anne sort of showed up now, but how long that lasts kind of depends. Otherwise, I believe some folks on the East Coast may have bugged out because of the one storm that's headed their way. And it's pretty fast in speed. The one on the Pacific Coast is still doing its thing. And I have a friend keeping an eye on that one. Anyway, those of you who are keeping an eye on the storm, please do so. Be safe. That's what counts. And I'm going to turn it back to Nick. KJ7EXM.
1: All right. Thank you very much for coming back on the HD. Yeah, you're doing much better there. Sorry about the microphone issue on the base. All right. Well, hey, let me know what base station that is at some point. Maybe just text me that information. See what I've got laying about. All right. And your transmission, yeah, you're doing fine on the HD. 255 on the Capitol Hill receiver out of 255. Fantastic. Magnolia and Lake Forest Park, about 150 average. So not bad out of 255. Fantastic. All right, John. Enjoy your Friday. Have a great weekend. Let's do last call now at 1:09 p.m. here in Seattle. I'm Jack, KI7RMU. Last call for the noon net. Call sign and name.
9: K9JEB, third time.
1: All right, got you that time, John. All right, who's next?
10: Bravo 8.
1: All right, you cut out right the middle part of your transmission there. I know who it is, obviously. KB8BMY. Mike, are you in?
10: No, Jack, go ahead.
1: All right, no problem, Mike. Yeah, I just picked you up just a tiny bit on the Cougar receiver. All right, who's next, please? All right, well, we're going to let John close us out on the new net today, where it's now 10 minutes past the top of the hour, 1:10 p.m., K9JEB. John, good afternoon. How's your Friday?
11: Wow, how exciting I get to close out the net. That's neat. Well, just sitting here after patching a few holes in the dirt road that leads to the house here. Wasn't in too bad a shape, but some of the holes are getting kind of deep. You know, when they have a swimming pool and a diving board, then that's how you know. That's how you know that it's time to fill that in. Just watching the leaves blow across the yard at a pretty good clip. Got a north and northwest wind going pretty good, 15 to 20 up here. So it's bright sunshine, and we've got some clouds on the horizon, but blue sky overhead, and bright sun and hard shadows. So it's nice weather for sure. Nice for road patching, anyway. So I was listening here to Lookout Mountain UHF 442-250, and what do you know? Madeline turned up and threw out her call sign up there. So talked to her for a little bit on the Lookout Mountain, which has good coverage into Bellingham. I know she goes up there to visit her folks. So if you guys are able and can talk on that particular repeater, 442-250, and she's up there visiting her folks. So anyway, it was good to hear. There's hardly any traffic ever on that repeater, so I keep it on. It's one of the six frequencies. I got Granite Falls, Lookout Mountain, PSRG, Lyman, of course, Camino repeater, and then Wash 1 on DMR. So I usually listen to all of those frequencies in the background here while I'm working. So got a situational awareness of all quadrants. So anyway, it is Blue Friday, so I've got my Seahawks shirt on. So go Hawks and beat the 49ers, and we'll see how that goes on Sunday. 73 Jack, back to net control, K9JEB.
12: Oh, you hear all sorts of new things on the net, don't you? 40 whiners. I swear, John, I've never heard that before. Oh, that is cracking me up. All right, that's great. Well, hey, thank you very much for the information on Madeline KJ7NUW calling out on that repeater up there north. Yeah, we were just in Bellingham yesterday, and I didn't even take a radio because we were so busy at WWU. All right. Thank you, John. You have a great afternoon. Have a great weekend. Thank you, everybody, for joining us. Oh, by the way, KBABMY, Mike, drop pie with an IO. So I want to thank all of you for joining me on the new net today. 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And our next net is coming up tonight at 9 p.m. Pacific Time. Thanks again, everybody. Have a fantastic weekend. This is Jack, KI7RMU. Good afternoon.

0: final load up from Southern California and delivered to the Fresno stores. I am headed up to Madera to get some fuel, and I will be heading to Salinas and then back to Southern California. How are you doing today?
1: Okay, thanks. Hope you're doing well, too. I missed the part about what you said you were hauling. And then could you explain Northern California geography to me a little bit? It sounds like that's where you are.
0: Yeah, I'm in more central California, but I guess you could say, I think once you get up near Merced, which is about an hour and a half north of us, then that would be more NorCal. I'm in central California. They call it the Central Valley. This is where most of the agriculture is. And, yeah, I was hauling a Smart and Final load to the Smart and Final stores in Fresno. And then right now I'm going to go get some produce over in Salinas on the coast and take that to the Stater Brothers down in San Bernardino near Ontario, near the airport. Over.
1: Well, that sounds like an awful lot of hauling. That's quite a bit of driving. Are you using an app? Or did you do the DTMF to make a local repeater link with this one?
0: I actually found out about the Puget Sound repeater on the Dewdrop Innet. So then I looked it up on the Echo Link, and I found the WW7 PSR repeater through the Echo Link that way.

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1: Alpha X-Ray India, this is KW7DTM, Kilo Whiskey 7, Delta Tango Mike. I'm on VHF. What's your location?
0: Yeah, good afternoon. I am in Fresno. I just brought a...

0: Okay, yeah, I'm a little hazy on the details. I know I have an iPhone app called Echolink, and I've used it a couple times. And then also with repeaters, if they're sitting idle, which a lot of them are sometimes, there's a like touchtone DTMF command to establish Echolink. I've done it one or two times. Is that what you're using?
1: No, I'm just running it through the app. I believe this one is just called the Echolink app. And then I hear there's another one called like QSO Plus or QSO Now. I think everyone, that's like the new hot one. Everyone's been using. But yeah, I have three handhelds in the truck with me that I use because I haul to all the lower 48. So I have different radios programmed to the different regions I go to. But since I started using this Echolink, I'm really liking it, especially on the dew drop in, because there's like a 6 a.m., a 9 a.m., a noontime, and a 9 p.m. Net. And I think it's your guys' Puget Sound. It might be the 9 a.m., noontime, and 9 p.m. net. I've been trying to catch a lot of those recently. Over.
0: Yeah, this is, I think, by far the most active repeater or repeater network here in the Seattle area. I don't know all the technical specifics of how they did it, if it's internet linking or RF linking, but they've got multiple nodes in this repeater network, and they've got a pretty sophisticated setup for finding the most powerful signal in winter election or something like that. It covers a really wide area, and probably that's why it's kind of become, you know, the most active one, I think.
1: KE6PXI. Yeah, where I live, just south of Fresno, there's a Navy base there, Naval Air Station Lemoore. I grew up in that town. My family does agriculture, and my dad retired, so I became a trucker. But yeah, all the guys, the older gentlemen that used to run our King's Amateur Radio Club, they've all passed on, and no one kind of passed on the torch. So what I do is in the morning I log on. It's called the Turlock Amateur Radio Club. It's about an hour and a half north of my hometown, and we have three repeaters linked here. There's one up in Turlock, there's one in Yosemite National Park, and there's one in Kings Canyon Sequoia National Park, and that links pretty much all of us up here in the valley. But yeah, I really like your guys' repeater. It is an extremely active repeater. Where I live here in California, a lot of the repeaters are dead, like other than the net have weekly. Over.
0: All right, now you're going to get me talking because you said the giant sequoia. So I have a tree in my yard. It's a giant sequoia, and I'm the second owner. The first owner of the house who bought it when it was new in 1968. And the story I heard from neighbors is a local bank on their grand opening day was giving out free saplings or plants, you know, or starts, whatever you call them, baby trees from that were propagated from the giant or Great Sequoia National Park. And apparently you can't do that anymore, so all the neighbors tell me, you're so lucky to have this thing in your yard. I'm like, well, I'd give it to you if I could. I'd scoop it up and put it in your yard. Because I don't care for it all that much. Back to you. KW7DTM for ID.
1: Yeah, from going up to the forest up here, I'm sure there's a lot of raking, a lot of cleanup throughout the year. Those trees do shed a lot, but they are beautiful, beautiful trees. Yeah, in the Kings Canyon Park, we have the nation's Christmas tree, and Sequoia has the, I believe it's the General Sherman. And the national Christmas tree is the General Grant in the Kings Canyon Park. But yeah, it definitely is a job tending to those trees. They definitely do take work.
0: Yeah, I'm pulling in my driveway now. I'm looking at it right now, actually. And I don't know if this is just their natural cycle or if it means they were, like, getting a little starved of water toward the end of summer, which we do have very, very dry August and September here in Seattle, believe it or not. Seattle is known for rain, but August and September are extremely dry. the needles closer in toward the trunk turn brown and fall off. Maybe that's its normal shedding cycle, but a tree service once told me that means it's a little bit starved of water. I'm not sure what the true story is.
1: Yeah, they do, like, we've been, like, having drought issues for a few years here now. So, sadly, we've had a couple of years, we've had some fire come through the forest and burn a lot of it up. But we still have a lot of forest left as well. But, yeah, I know tending to those trees is a lot of work.
0: I might check on that, because I am curious, and I don't want the darn thing to die, because it would be a huge cleanup, but seems to me if it was starved of water, the needles on the outside would start turning brown first. It's the ones closer to the trunk that are turning brown, which kind of seems to me like it's the natural, you know, growth and shedding cycle.
1: Yeah, like here where we're at, the last, like, I'd say a couple decades, they've had a lot of issues with, there's like a specific beetle that attacks the trees, and I don't know if it kills it from the root system or from within the tree, but that's been like a major issue on the, in the forest around here. Over.
0: Yeah, thanks for that info. I'm going to check, and I'm at my destination now, and I'm going to go to work in about a half an hour, so nice talking to you. Name here is David, KW7DTM, Kilo, Whiskey 7, Delta, Tango Mike, and I'll be clear on your final. Someone else will jump in, probably.
1: All right, have a great day at work. This is Kilo Echo 6, Papa X-Ray India, 7, 73.
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0: Afternoon, 87 DTC, name's Michael. Up here, right about Marysville at the moment.
1: Okay, I didn't quite catch your call, but yeah, this is Prentice. I'm just checking how I'm coming through the voter net here. Got a new setup and just trying to see how it works. So you're on the road, I take it. W7HDK. Let me have your call sign phonetics. Over.
0: Yeah, I'm a little north of the repeater. I just bumped the power up a little bit. Kilo Delta 7, Papa Tango Zulu. And you're coming through pretty clear on my end.
1: Yeah, thank you. I got you, KD7PTZ, gotcha. Well, this is a little mobile rig that I'm using as a home, in a shack. It's a Redivis RT95. Usually you put it in the car, but works pretty well as a home setup, and I'm using a vertical at south side on the roof, and so it should get to, I'm hitting, according to the voter scope, I'm hitting Capitol Park at 255 and a bunch of other inputs, so must be working pretty good. Well, you're doing pretty good. You're kind of far away, but it's managing. So where are you headed, W7HDK, over?
0: Heading up to Bellingham, playing a show tonight with a few friends of mine in a theater in town. So, yeah, the audio's cut down a little bit on my end, but I suspect that I did this to the repeater, not your setup, but your setup for me.
1: Okay, yeah, you must be right on the edge there, so we won't hang on too long. Thanks for coming back. I was just checking out my system, so nice talking to you, and hope we can connect when you get back in town. KD7PTZ, this is W7HCK. Over and out.
0: Roger that. Yeah, I'm coming to sign off as well, because, yeah, I think I'm getting just to the edge of the band or a little bit of interference, so KD7 TTC, clear.
1: 73.

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1: Kilo Mike 7 station, didn't get your call sign. Unfortunately, I have a large amount of interference on the receive on the repeater. I can make it in, but can barely hear it. So come again with your call sign. Kilo 9, Juliet Echo Bravo.
0: Kilo 9, Juliet Echo Bravo. This is Kilo Mike 7. Alpha, Quebec, November. Again, Kilo, Mike, 7, Alpha, Quebec, November.
1: Yeah, I'm copying Alpha, Quebec, November, but unfortunately I can't hear a word you're saying because of the noise and the interference up here. It's some local interference that just completely wipes out PSRG at different times of the day, and now is one of those times, unfortunately. Anyway, you're making it in, I think, but it's hard for me to tell. K9JEB.
0: Not a problem. Again, this is Kilo Mike 7, Alpha Quebec November. Be safe, my brother. I'm just mobile here in the I-5 area, south, near Des Moines.

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0: Kilo Juliet 7 Golf Kilo X-ray mobile rent and waving a hand to everybody on a happy Friday.
1: Kilo Mike 7 Echo Kilo Whiskey. Responds, the wave's back on a mobile.
0: All right, where are you off work from? I'm in downtown Renton.
1: Sitting at the Bremerton Airport right now.
0: All right, well, thanks for keying up. I'm just glad it's Friday. It's been a rough week, and I got nothing planned this weekend hardly, so that means radio.

0: MI7 Echo Kilo Whiskey. I'm still here, I just got caught up.
1: Oh, no worries, just waving back, was very kind. are you near the airport because you're going to fly away?
0: No, I'm just sitting here right now waiting for the maintenance guys to come get my hangar open. The doors are stuck.
1: Oh, so you are a pilot.
0: So I am. I got a 79 Grumman Tiger.
1: Oh, well, fantastic. I'm an aviation buff that never learned to fly. I have one contact. Man, years ago, ground to air, and I believe it was 10 meters, oddly.
0: Yeah, I've never put a radio on my airplane yet. I've got a handheld, but I've never actually used it in the plane.
1: Well, if you've never worked a pileup, I imagine if you put a radio in your plane and you're airborne, I bet you you'd have no end of conversation.
0: I'm sure I wouldn't. I don't really get out here and talk very much. I'm mostly just passive and listen.
1: Well, in that case, I'm glad you keyed up. I'm kind of an older dude, and got into radio way back with my first car in 1990. I had a CB. Got bit by the radio bug, and I love keying up and yapping a little bit. But I understand some people have, you know, there's everything from people that have no problem keying up to people who might have a little mic fright, and everybody in between. But hey, I'm glad you said hi.
0: Yeah, I generally don't have mic fright. I'm just not much of a conversationalist. I didn't get my license till here just this last February.
1: Well, congratulations. Yeah, I mean, there are times I listen, you know, this repeater group has three nets a day. I try to listen to most of them when I can, and I usually listen before I go to bed, but the 9 o'clock one on a weeknight is just a little bit late, and I don't want to get all riled up, so I just, we used to call it sandbagging back in the day if you were someone who just listened on the CB, and we'd always be like, come on, you sandbaggers, we know you're listening, just say hi.
0: I've been there. I actually checked in on that a couple times. I've checked in on the net. It was the Saturday morning one, though.
1: That's always a good one. Everybody's happy it's Saturday. The longest net I've been checking in on now is going on 30 years. There's a, it's on CB band, 11 meter, but 7 p.m. on Saturdays, there's been a net there, and usually 30 to 50 people check in, and they're all these friends that I've, in basically Western Washington, that I've only met one or two of them, and there's probably 100 or 150 on the roster. I know their voices. I don't know anything about, you know, what they look like or anything, but yeah, I love a net.
0: I don't have an 11 meter setup. I've got 10 meter though.
1: I have 10 and 11 meter in my mobile here. Luckily, the classic 102 inch whip, which is what I always had on CB, it tunes out just fine for 10 meters. I use an antenna tuner to switch it over. Yeah, 10 and 11 are so close, you can run them both. And then I also have my 2-meter rig here in my car. Well, actually, it's my 10 and 2-meter rig is my old ICOM 7100 here, which will not die.
0: The radio I got is a quad band. It does 2, 10, 6, and 70 centimeters.
1: I have never worked 6. Mobile, like, it would require a completely different antenna. And I already have 2 hanging on my car. And boy, do I get looks when I drive around. People either think I'm iced or some fed. And I always have to smile and be nice. You know, I'm harmless.
0: I hear you that. People give me weird looks to see the antenna on the back of my car. I'm driving a Ford Fusion with the antenna on the trunk. But it's a quad band antenna too, so.
1: I know the story of all summer this summer. I have a GMC Acadia. It's, oh man, it's going on 7 years old now. And it's black. And on the right rear, I have the 102-inch whip. And it's always taller. I'm kind of used to it. But, you know, when I look at it, I'm like, okay, I can see why people, like, I look in my view mirror, and their necks, like, in their car behind the dash, their heads are down low, and you see their eyes trying to see the top of the antenna, and they're probably wondering what the heck I need that for. But it works really well.
0: I bet they do.
1: And then opposite that, on the driver's side rear, I have it's a Comet Superganger, and it's pretty tall itself. It's only two-thirds the height of the 102, but yeah, it looks like something out of Star Wars, maybe, I don't know, but it's all set up and it works great, and I ain't touching it, and I just think it's hilarious. Some people look at it, they're, you know, wondering what the heck we do with them, or, you know, I always get the, well, are you talking to aliens, or something like that, and I'm like, well, maybe, you know, potentially, I don't know.
0: Yeah, I'm sure most people see mine on the trunk of my car and just assume it's a CB antenna, though.
1: Oh, for sure. Yeah, no, I have friends that have known me my entire life, and still, when they introduce me to someone, they'll be like, he's into CB, you know, and I'm like, no, hold on, wait. But people don't want to hear it. There's only two types of people in the world. Those that got bit by the radio bug, and the others that think it's the biggest waste of time and money you can get into. It takes a lot of time and energy to explain sometimes why you might be into something like this.
0: Yeah, I get that too.
1: I have yet to meet anybody in between.
0: I messed around with the stuff and read up and learned all about it back in the early 80s, but just never actually went and pursued getting my license until this year.
1: Well, I'm glad you went and did it. I'm kind of like you. I was into CB, and when I was, before I could drive and before I had a car and before I could try to pretend I was Smokey and the Bandit, I was a huge radio just listener. I had, you know, AM radio that I love to try to pull in stations on, and then I got my first shortwave and sent away for QSL cards, and I did that all the way until the early 2000s. The internet came along and I seemed to forget about radio, but I came back to it and I got my license, let's see now, 8 years ago, and so I gotta be ready to renew because it's good for 10 years. But I for myself, it just felt good to finally, even though I'm only a tech, I'm studying for my general, but it felt good to finally get the quote, official radio guy moniker.
0: I was studying for my general and extra, but I don't know if I really need him or not, so.
1: I think I could pass it if I had to take it tonight, but some of the stuff that it starts to get into with math, and I have mild dyslexia. I'm worried. I know I'll never get my extra, though. Man, those guys are so smart. I think if you get past your extra class, you should get, like, a college degree for it. It should be, like, a PhD of radio theory or something, not, you know, on top of getting your extra license.
0: Well, the electronics, I've got an electronics background, so that's not that big of a deal for me.
1: Well, I have an ICOM 7610 in a box at home, and I'm not opening it until I get my general, and I would love to have access to other HF frequencies. You know, as it stands, I have 10 meter with the tech, and, you know, when the sun goes down, HF is over for me, so I'd love to be able to have a little bit of that 20 and 40 meter spectrum.
0: Yeah. I don't know if I'd ever talk on them, that's my issue. But I'm actually considering getting my commercial radio telegraph license so I can actually work on, like, aircraft radios and stuff.
1: That sounds like a good business idea. I don't know anything about that particular world, but you're already in it, and I imagine doing installations and setups and stuff might be something that's in demand.
0: Doing installations is a whole different thing, because that's an FAA thing, but doing the repairing them is an FCC thing.
1: Okay, yeah, that makes sense. So even if you have an amateur license, and so I guess there's an extra FCC thing you'd have to get approved for or whatnot, is that a test, or is it something as simple as applying for the license?
0: Doing commercial radios like that, that's not an amateur radio, so you have to have a commercial license from the FCC.
1: Of course. Well, it keeps everything organized, hopefully. Well, I'm about to get home. I appreciate you teeing up and chatting with me. I hope they get you unlocked there and into your hangar there soon.
0: It actually looks like they're on their way down here now, so.
1: All right, well, it's been a pleasure. My first name's Adam, and I'm going to bid you a 7-3 from Benson Hill in Renton. This is K7GKX. You have a good rest of your day and a pleasant weekend.
0: All right, 7-3 back to you, KM7 Echo Kilo Whiskey.